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She break it down, she take it low. She's fine as hell, she's about the dough. Doing a thing right on the floor. And money, money she making. Look at the way she's shaking. Make you wanna touch her, wanna taste her. Have you lusting for her? Going crazy, face it. She's so much more than you used to. Knows just how to move.

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But the funds have been spent, and very well spent. And for this reason, we're now

this is Hoyta and Freddie, who are an alternative pop duo from Los Angeles. Earlier this year, they signed to Atlantic Records, releasing their debut album, Big Disguise. The single from that was Dance the Pain Away. They got a brand new single out. It's not from the album, but this single is an absolute corker. It's Touch Touch.

Peter and Freddie, Touch Touch. It has a really good Euro sound pop feel to it, doesn't it? It's Power Playing on Novum FM, Saturday night, 8:30 and 9:30 is when you will always hear next week's Big Power Play.

not leak it? I look so good, you look so good, maybe we should all leak it together. F*** it. You only live once, let the people see!